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You can call them at 303-567-2788 or find them on Facebook. Okay, we just heard Nazareth, the news in its entirety. It started off with going loco, a day at the beach, liar. See me, enough love, warning, mean streets, road trip, Gloria, keep on traveling, logging on, the gathering, dying breed, and then there was a hidden track. That was what was all the silence in between songs was the dying breed and their last song on there. It's called The Goblin King. Okay, we are going to go ahead and start another set with our artist of the day. This is the Moody Blues, and this song is called Story in Your Eyes.

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We just listened to The Moody Blues, Our Artist of the Day, and that was And the Tide Rushes In. And that comes from A Question of Balance. And before that, Little Village, which is a John Hyatt, Jim Keltner, Nick Lowe, kind of got combined together to do an album. Before that, before that was The Moody Blues again with The Story in Your Eyes. We're going to go ahead and start this set off with Hinder from All American Nightmare. The song is called What You Gonna Do?

And that's it for me, the K-Man, on this Montage Monday for 06-22-26. We just heard a little double shot from Offspring, and that comes, those both the songs come off of their Days Gone By CD, and that is I Want a Secret Family with You, and All I Have Left is You. Jack White from Blunderbuss did Take Me With You When You Go. Buck Cherry did Oh My Lord from All Night Long. And then we had a little double shot of Hinder before that with Get Stoned from Extreme Behavior and What You Gonna Do from All American Nightmare. And as tradition has it, we're going to play one more song by our artist of the day, which is the Moody Blues. This song is Voices in the Sky.

0: Thank you. I'd like to introduce the horn section. On the saxophone, Tom Scott from the LA Express. Tom Scott. On sax, a good friend from New York City, also from Texas, Mr. Tom Bones Malone. Tom Malone. And also from New York City, Mr. Fabulous himself, Alan Rubin. Come on! Alan Rubin! And on sax...
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just before I start reading, I want to give like a quick cultural quiz in terms of black music and black artists to just find something out for myself. I'd like to ask, how many of you black students know who Tricky Sam Natten was? Would you raise your hands if you do? Anybody, really. Does anybody know who Tommy Dorsey was? Anybody know who Paul Desmond is? Anybody? Nobody ever heard of Paul Desmond? Okay. Anybody know who Bird was? Okay, that's one. All right. Anybody know who Gene Krupa is? Anybody know who Sid Catlett is? Or was? Got one of them.

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Anybody know who Ernest Hemingway was? Anybody know who Tom Scott is? Anybody know who Black Arthur Clyde is?

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0: Anybody know who Stan Getz is? 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Okay, we got two. Anybody know who Fats Navarro was? Anybody know who Benny Goodman is? Anybody know who Fletcher Henderson was? Anybody know who Janis Joplin is? Anybody know who Betty Carter is? Anybody know who Lady Day was? Okay, well, what I'm trying to say is that in reference to black art and black music, most black people know most black people know more about white people and imitation black people.

0: 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That ain't right.
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Baby, even you don't know by now. 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
1: This tune's about my baby. 1, 2, 3, 4.

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Oh, and we all wondered if she would. And it kept running through my mind. 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

0: sure the old man there playing that guitar. 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Say, look here. What that? Look like your process took a recess. That's all right. At least I can afford to get one. You're wearing one of them do-it-yourself job things. Say.
1: Yeah.
0: I wrote a song about you.
1: Let me hear it.
0: You sure you want to hear it?
1: I want to hear all of it. Never mind the tempo. You just shove on in there.
0: All right.

0: No, I ain't gonna talk about you like that. After all, it wasn't your fault.
1: Look here.
0: Yeah.
1: I heard you had a new job, too.
0: Isn't that right?
1: You wanna hear what kind of job I heard that you had?
0: What kind of job I got now?
1: Standing out in front of a doctor's office making people sick.
0: That's all right. I heard something about you, too.
1: You heard nothing about me?
0: Yes, I did. I heard that you were so ugly that when you cry, the tears run down the back of your head to keep from coming towards your face. Say.
1: Yeah.
0: I wonder what you would have been if you had to live.
1: What's that?
0: I said, I wonder what you would have been if you had to live.
1: You, wait a minute.
0: I said, I wonder what you would have been if you had to live.
1: Your daddy.
0: Hey there.
1: Yeah.
0: Did your mama ever have any children?
1: What?
0: Did your mama ever have any children?
1: I bet you your mama didn't raise no dummies either, did she?
0: She must have raised one. I'm up here.

0: gonna say that. Your feet look like you got on violin cases.
1: Stay there.
0: Yeah.
1: What Air Force you belong to?
0: The same one your daddy belonged to.
1: Also, I saw that propeller around your neck.

0: That's all right. The reason I ain't wearing none of them, your wife couldn't afford to buy them. Hey there.
1: Yeah.
0: I don't need you to play that thing.
1: You act like I can be replaced, huh?
0: There's other guitar players, you know.
1: Ain't no more like me.
0: I know it. One like you is enough.

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0: Okay, Doug. Do you want to tell us what you just played?
1: I have absolutely no idea. I kind of like screwed it up in the middle there. It started off as take five and ended up being something else. You know, giving me power and control over things, not a good idea.
2: That's not the way to go, huh?
1: No, you just don't know what you're going to get. I mean, I'm just pushing buttons, Andrew. I'm just waiting to see what happens.
0: Really? I'm just trying to figure.
1: Proactive, I'm reactive.
3: Note that.
4: I'm no active.
1: You hey, no active?
3: I can't hear you. I wonder why.
1: You are seeing some behind-the-scenes, top-notch professionalism at this radio station right now. It's a marvel. I look at you and I marvel.
4: I'm speechless. I'm utterly,
1: you're
4: utterly
1: a
4: speechless.
1: God, man. You're a radio god.
3: You can't put two headsets right next to each other and one not plugged in and expect me not to pick up the wrong one.
1: Of course. There's Murphy's Law right there.
4: I wonder if you'd miss it.
3: Yeah, no doubt.
1: I got some gold for myself. Yeah, I don't know what I played, but I played some things. Hope you enjoyed them. And okay. Andrew's kind of working over there to play some more things.
3: Yeah, we've got jelly beans and chocolate by David Benoit.
1: Oh, I am so hungry. Jelly beans.
3: Do you want some
1: chocolate?
3: Jelly beans and chocolate?
1: Oh, man. Chocolate jelly beans.
3: Chocolate jelly beans? I can either play that one or I can play Bermuda
1: Please
3: Nights
1: start
3: by.
1: Some music.
5: I had a date with Jelly Bean one night.
1: Before just, people realize just how completely stupid we are. Please play stupid. Some serious music. You, I hear something.
3: Yeah, how come we can't hear anything, though? Because.
1: Is it on the radio?
3: Yeah.
1: No, I hear it on your computer.
3: No, it's playing. I'm getting feedback right here. Right, folks?
6: What'd you do?
1: Oh, man, just your computer.
7: I think the Q button, the gray button, has to go down.
1: The button has to go down. The Q,
3: okay,
1: the Q button.
3: I'll tell you what.
6: What'd you do?
1: The Q button.
3: Nope.
1: Yes, sir. Like I said, didn't get I'm sorry, I paid $29.95 for this course on radio.
3: Yeah,
6: what'd you do?
3: You forgot we forgot the passcord.
1: And this is my instructor over here.
4: Is it the P button or
3: the
4: Q button?
3: The umbilical cord was not plugged in.
6: It wasn't plugged in.
3: There we go.

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0: That's another one that we forgot. Yeah, you know, like most of them tunes that we used to do with two drummers, we don't do them anymore, you know. Most of the things we used to do with Pigpen, we don't do them anymore either.
1: Well, let's put a little rubber down that I-65 corridor, bring the good stuff down from Vandenberg County, Indiana. I want two, hell, I'm riding. 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

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I ain't working here no more. The woman done left, took the reason that I've been.

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Used to be a running battle between old Smokey and me, but now I got a 6-foot Shakespeare, me and old CB. Well, tonight I got the front door, can't always have the rocking chair. Big Ben's got the back door, just told me on there. 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And Jolly Jack, that beaver nut, is checking covers on the seat. We're looking for a red pinto, me and old CB. There's old Circle City Peddler, boy, he's getting fat. Makes a turn at Derby Town, I couldn't live like that. Chicken coops are open, and so is DOT. Hey, appreciate that info, Cisco. Me and old CB. That California devil, why, he's down at Market 25. He just hollered, breaker, breaker. Hey, them bushes are alive. Now comb your hair, they're taking pictures. Down at 23, we'll give them a big 5-5 smile. Me and old CB. Now look at that four-wheel bear bait just blew off my back door. Old Smokey's gonna get him. That's a big 10-4. Now Hawkeye's had the hammer down since Nashville, Tennessee. He just saved some green stamps thanks to me and old CB. 8-Ball from Shaky City, he's talking to a little lady. He's coming on to that cutie doll. You sound like a little pretty face. If he'd give me a breaker, I'd tell her to come on down to 3. She might be running single, like me and old CB. Windy City Charlie, he's down at Marker Night. I just checked my 20, I ain't running far behind. Me and this 18-wheeler, we're just about home free. I made damn good time, didn't pay one fine to be an old CB. Yeah, come on in there, Roadrunner. Yeah, that's a big 10-4. That's the Continental Cowboys, home 20. We'll see you on the flip-flop. And keep the shiny side up. That's a 10-4. We're going to get between them sheets and sleep and sleep and sleep. Oh, I think I'm dozing off now. Good night, CB.

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Good afternoon. Happy Tuesday. This is Sidetracks with Jim Macy, coming to you from the United Center in downtown Idaho Springs. Sidetracks is a weekly music show about common themes between songs. This week's theme being that seasons just changed and we're officially in the summer season now. It's going to be, guess what? Songs about summer. So, everything, we're going to call this segment, Everything You Wanted to Know About Summer Songs But Were Afraid to Ask. 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

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The show is Sidetracks with your host, Jim Macy, and we are doing songs about summer. The official title is Everything You Wanted to Know About Summer Songs, But We're Afraid to Ask, but that's a mouthful. Let's just say summer songs. Let's see. We start off with California Girls by the Beach Boys. Yes, Babe, Echo, that was for you. Hot Fun in the Summertime, Sly and the Family Stone. Summer in the City, The Loving Spoonful. And then it was In the Summertime with Mungo Jerry. That and his sideburns were the only two things that Mungo Jerry was ever famous for. He had the most hugest sideburns in the world. And that song, that's it. That's all he's known for. And then School's Out for Summer with Ellis Cooper. All right, guys, let's do today's weather. We have a mix of sun and clouds. High today is 75 with a low of 52. The UV index is 8, which is very high. So definitely if you're going outside, put on that sunscreen if you're going to be out for any amount of time because the UV is very, very high. Humidity at 32%, wind out of the southwest at 4 miles an hour. Tomorrow much of the same, but a little bit warmer. Current temperature is 69 degrees in Idaho Springs. And let's go ahead and do our dad joke of the week. All right, A. So you get a vote for A or B. And A was sent in to me by one of our listeners, Rick from Meadow Creek. So this is Rick from Meadow Creek. This is his joke. This is A. What does a snowman eat for breakfast? Ice Krispies. Pretty good, pretty good. Not bad, not bad, Rick from Meadow Creek. And B is, how do you fix a broken pumpkin? With a pumpkin patch, of course. So A, what does a snowman eat for breakfast? Ice Krispies, Rick from Meadow Creek's joke. And B is, how do you fix a broken pumpkin with a pumpkin patch? So get your votes in, guys, A or B. They're both hilarious this week, so you guys decide which one is funnier to you. I'm not going to tell you which way I'm leaning, but I'm leaning a certain way on one of them. I don't know. Let's get back to more music, guys. We'll do our first shout-outs next break and Did You Know's next break. Let's go do some music. Coming up, we got the Go-Go's, Bryan Adams, and the Beatles. Stay tuned to Sidetracks with the host, Jim Macy, KYGT, The Goat.

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This is Sidetracks with your host, Jim Macy. And today's theme is everything you wanted to know about summer songs but were afraid to ask, which is a real long title, but that's what the title is. We'll just call it Summer Songs. Nice, warm, fuzzy summer songs. Everybody happy? Listen to all these warm little songs. We started off with Vacation by the Go-Go's. Then the Summer of 69, Bryan Adams. Here Comes the Sun by the Fab Four. The Boys of Summer, Don Henley. Summer Breeze, Seals and Crofts. And Summer Nights, John Travolta and Olivia Newton-John. All right, let me give you an update on the dad joke of the week. A, here we go, I'm going to read them again for you. A, what does a snowman eat for breakfast? Ice Krispies. Hilarious. Absolutely side-splitting hilarity. Or B is, how do you fix a broken pumpkin with a pumpkin patch? Also side-splitting hilarity. So get your vote in, guys. What I got right now is A has 137 and B has 93. So A's kind of running away with it. I'm not going to tell you which one I like more till the end, but A's kind of running away with it. So if you like A, get your vote in. If you're a B fan, also get your vote in. I'm going to do shout-outs and did you know's on this first babble break. Shout-outs. Let's start with shout-outs. Shout-outs. Kathy and Lone Tree, Rick, Linda, Josiah, Jax, Slugger, Sport, Little Suave, Wavy, and Bro Dog. Whew, that's a big houseful. In Meadow Creek, where the vibe today is $10 Papa Murphy Pizza. Thanks for listening, guys. Echo, hi, babe, in Blackhawk. Lindsay in Thornton, Teresa in Lakewood, and Paula in Cheyenne. And a special shout-out to my goddaughter in Cheyenne. She just passed the boards last night in Wyoming. She's now a registered nurse. She's an RN. Congratulations, Chloe. It took a few years to get through it, but you did it. So congratulations. Thanks for listening, guys. John and Crystal in Ellis, Dick in Gilpin County, and Candace in Rawlingsville. Thanks for listening. Daryl, Bob H., Lori B., Valerie, Dan, Ian, and Lindsay in Idaho Springs, and Ron in Empire. Thanks for listening. And the boys at the warehouse. Thanks, guys. Thanks for tuning in, guys. And to my friends and coworkers at Sasquatch Casino, we have Cheyenne, Connie the Great, Brian, Lisa, Christian, and Chef Molina in the kitchen. Also, Will, Daniel, and James in engineering. Thanks for listening, guys. Thanks for tuning in. And if you would like a shout-out, guys, let me give a couple more shout-outs. A couple of shout-outs to our fellow DJs before we get to the day. I want to shout out to Lori Beckel. She's tomorrow. It's What's Upstream with Lori Beckel. That's on at noon tomorrow, Wednesday. And her guest tomorrow is Commissioner Rebecca Lloyd. And I've met Rebecca Lloyd. Wonderful person. Great commissioner. Very proud to have her here in Clear Creek County. And Lori wants me to remind you that this Saturday at Citizens Park, there will be a ICE protest at 11 o'clock. Once again, 11 o'clock at Citizens Park, there will be an ICE protest. And also, I want to tell you that the rumor is true. Sleazy D is back on Tuesday nights at 6 o'clock, 6 to 8. That is the spot where he belongs. He's got a great show, guys. If you've never tuned in to Sleazy D, please do. You'll love his show. You'll become a fan. You'll get hooked. Sleazy D does a different kind of show, but it is very entertaining. He's very knowledgeable on the music that he plays. It's just, you got to hear him. You got to hear him. I really appreciate his show. It's one of the best shows we have. And also, I can't forget my mentor, Tracy Zillion. She's on at noon on Saturdays. It's a Zillion Backroads with Tracy Zillion. Wonderful, beautiful music. She does a lot of her own stuff on that show. She's very talented, so please tune in to Tracy Zillion. He's Zillion Backroads, and that is every Saturday from noon to 2. She is my mentor. She taught me everything I know about this crazy job. Thank you, Tracy, for getting me into this business. I appreciate it. I'm having a blast. So, yes, tomorrow, Lori at noon, What's Upstream, with her guest, Rebecca Lloyd. Sleazy D is on tonight, guys, 6 to 8 and noon. On Saturday, we have Tracy Zillion. All right, those are my shout-outs to my
fellow DJs. And guys, if you'd like a shout out, there's a couple of ways to get a hold of me. You can text me or you can call the station at 303-567-4628. Or you can send a candygram, which I'd prefer, 1440 Colorado Boulevard. I love candy, so please send that candygram. Or you can send smoke signals. I read those. 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Get out that crayon, guys. Get one of the darker colors. Don't get out the yellow one. It's hard to see that one. So once again, it is jimmkygt054@gmail.com. Just let me know who you are, where you're listening from, and I will be happy to give you a shout out. And if you're a small business in the Clear Creek County or even Gilpin County, because we can be heard in areas of Gilpin County, please let me know, what your place of business is, and I will certainly give you a personal shout out. You know, a little pump for your business. So please let me know who you are, where you're listening from, and, we'll go from there. All right. Oh, yes. Let's do our first round of Did You Knows. Trying to get my Did You Know voice in. Did You Know? Did You Know about summer. Did you know the first day of summer begins on June 20th or 21st? Did you know the hottest temperature ever recorded was July 10th, 1913 in Death Valley, California? It registered 134 degrees. Did you know, depending on the location in Alaska, the sun sets for 4 hours between 10 to 2, or in other areas of Alaska, it doesn't set at all. And did you know, a watermelon is 92% water? Those are some fun facts, did you know, I thought you guys needed to know, so I got more coming up, so stay tuned. Let's see, who do we got coming up here? We have David Bowie, Mick Jagger, Katrina and the Waves, and Frank Sinatra. So stay tuned. We're playing summer songs here on The Goat KYGT. You're listening to Sidetracks with Jim Macy, your host.

All right, this is Sidetracks with Jim Macy, your host. We are doing everything you wanted to know about summer songs, but we're afraid to ask. That is the title. Yeah, I know it's a mouthful, but anybody got any questions about summer songs? Are you afraid to ask? Bring it up now. I will answer all your questions. That was a really long set. We started off with Dancing in the Streets like 3 hours ago with David Bowie and Mick Jagger, Walking on Sunshine, Katrina and the Waves, Summer Wind by Frank Sinatra. And I'm a huge Frank fan, so you'll do hear Frank Sinatra on my show because I'm a huge fan. Cruel Summer by the Bananarama. That's actually, I think, the best version of it. I think Taylor Swift does a version, but that's the best one. Yeah, we heard Summertime Blues, Eddie Cochran, Heat Wave, Martha and the Vandals, and Summertime by Sam Cooke. And if I recall, wasn't Sam Cooke murdered? Wasn't he shot or something like that? I know his career ended abruptly. I think so. If anybody knows the answer to that, let me know. I think Sam Cooke was shot, like Marvin Gaye. I don't know why. We lost a couple of good artists right there. Sam Cooke and Marvin Gaye both shot, I believe. All right, this is my second Babel break. You know what? I have need to give thanks to our sponsors, people who keep us on the air. My first hour, I have a new sponsor. My first hour is brought to you by the Clear Creek Library District, with locations in Idaho Springs and Georgetown. 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Oh, I'm there. I need an ice cream machine. That sounds good right now. 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All library programs are free and everyone is welcome. 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Because, that sounds good. Yes, ice cream machine, I'm there. 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All right, those are our sponsors. Please go rent that ice cream machine before I do, and go visit Historical Society of Idaho Springs. What else do I have? Oh, I got more did you knows. Oh, no, let me give you a dad joke update. Sorry about you. Hear the pages turning? Yes. Okay, dad joke update. Dad joke A. What does a snowman eat for breakfast? That's Ice Krispies. Hilarious, hilarious, side-splitting hilarity. Or B is, how do you fix a broken pumpkin? With a pumpkin patch, of course. Also side-splitting hilarity. Get your vote in. Right now, the votes are, well, I tallied them. A has 1836 and B has 1677. So A is kind of running away with it. So if you're an A fan, you know, you haven't voted yet, please get it in. If you like B better, also get your vote in. Right now, he's got it by about 150 votes. But get him in, A or B. Snowman, Ice Krispies, or Pumpkin Patch, fix a pumpkin. What else I got? I think that's, oh no, let me just remind you about my fellow DJ shows. Tomorrow we have What's Upstream with Lori Beckel, and her guest tomorrow is going to be Commissioner Rebecca Lloyd. She's great. Like I said, she's wonderful for Clear Creek County. I voted for her, aka I did vote for her. Also this Saturday at Citizens Park, there is a ICE protest at 11 o'clock. And, yes, sir, Sleazy D is back on Tuesday nights from 6 to 8. Sleazy D in the evening. Wonderful, wonderful show. Please check it out. If you've never heard him before, you'll be hooked. You'll be hooked to the radio every Tuesday at 6. You'll be listening. Great show. Highly suggest it. I'm a fan. I'll be listening tonight. And on Saturdays, A Zillion Backroads with Tracy Zillion, my mentor. Thank you, Tracy, for everything. You taught me everything about this crazy business. And it's either you I blame or you I thank. I don't know which one it is, but I think it's thank. I have a good time doing this. Dad jokes. All right, these are dad jokes. Fun facts about summer.
Let me clear my voice for a dad joke. Or not dad joke, for a did you know. Did you know the dog days of summer are between July 3rd to August 11th and is named after Cirrus, the dog star, believed by Greeks to bring heat and discomfort? Really? Between July 13th and August? Yeah, you think it's going to be hot and discomfort? Yeah, it does. So, yeah, the Greeks are on top of that one. Two. Did you know, in extreme heat, it is possible to fry an egg on a sidewalk? It was done in Perth, Australia. The temperature was 111 degrees, and yes, the egg fried in no time flat. So just think about your pets, guys. You know, make sure your pets don't walk on the hot asphalt or sidewalks, guys. You know, if you're taking it for a walk, you know, make sure they walk on the grass or dirt or something, man, or put something on their feet, because it's the animals that really suffer, man, this time of year when they touch anything hot. So please take care of your puppies. Did you know the largest scoop of ice cream weighed more than 3,000 pounds? It was 5.5 feet tall and 6.5 feet wide. And by the way, anybody know what flavor it was? Anybody? Text me. I got a text coming in. Little Suave. Little Suave says Tutti Frutti. Wrong, Little Suave. It was strawberry. The biggest ice cream scoop ever was strawberry, not Tutti Frutti. All right, guys, let's get back to... let's get back to some music. We're doing songs about summer. Coming up, we have the Kinks and the Drifters. Coming up, so stay tuned. Don't touch that dial. 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

FM 103.9 FM from beautiful Idaho Springs. We are doing today's theme is everything you wanted to know about summer songs, but we're afraid to ask, also known as just summer songs, which is the easier way to go, the easier way to print to say that title. First off, we start with Rockaway Beach by the Ramones, Sunny Afternoon by the Kinks, Under the Boardwalk, the Drifters, Soak Up the Sun, Sheryl Crow, Island in the Sun by Weezer, and Sitting on the Dock of the Bay by Otis Redding. All right, guys, let's do some did you knows here. Did you know around 10,000 thunderstorms happen in the U.S. every summer? 10,000, 100,000. God, I can't even read my own handwriting. 100,000 thunderstorms happen in the U.S. every summer. Did you know sunshine improves your brain function? So get outside, but put sunscreen on if you want to get smarter. But you'll be really smart if you put sunscreen on first. Did you know the Eiffel Tower grows 6 inches every summer? Can you imagine if humans did that, grew 6 inches in the summer? You'd need two sets of clothing. You'd have your summer clothing, which is 6 inches longer, or your other 3 month of the year clothing. God dang, that'd get expensive. So I said, that'd make me 6'9". Holy cow, 6'9". I could dunk a basket then. And did you know Americans eat enough hot dogs on Independence Day to stretch from L.A. to Washington, D.C. 5 times? That is a lot of hot dogs. They eat, I think they eat like a third of that on the hot dog eating contest, Nathan's hot dog eating contest. Who's that champion? What's his name? Oh, I'm getting a text. Little Suave. He says Joey Chestnut. That's the champion, the hot dog champion. All right, Little Suave. He also says he's a huge fan, never misses it, can't wait for it this year. America's 250. God bless America. All right, Little Suave. Wow, okay. I guess you're a big fan of that. I mean, I watched it a few times. It kind of grosses me out, but Little Suave's giving me the thumbs up. All right, Little Suave, Joey Chestnut. He is the hot dog eating champion. Eats enough hot dogs to get from L.A. to Vegas, I think, something like that. So that is your fun facts. That is your did you knows. We have one more set of did you knows coming up, but let's get back to the music. Don't touch that dial. Coming up, we have Gladys Knight and the Pips, the Motels, and Brian Hyland. Stay tuned.

Hi, guys. I got a request. Let me see if I can get this request in. See if I figured out my computer enough to get this request in. She was called by Dick from Gilpin County. He wanted to hear Summertime Blues by The Who. I think I have enough time to play it, so let's see if I figured this out.

All right, that was for you, Dick, in Gilpin County. Yes, I was able to play that. We're going to do one more song. Let's do some more Did You Know before we play our last song. Did You Knows. Did you know more babies are born in the summer than any other season? Did you know the hottest days of summer are between July 15th and July 31st? Did you know Americans drink 4 billion glasses of iced tea from June through August? 4 billion glasses. Oh, my gosh. I'm responsible for maybe 6, 7, 8, maybe. Did you know? July is the most popular month for weddings. Side note, the most popular month for divorces was October. And guess what? I was married in July and divorced in October. So I did it right. July and October, I got them right. Did you know? Did you know? I guess that was it on the Did You Knows. Let's play our last song. It's Chicago, Saturday in the Park. Stay tuned to Sidetracks with your host, Jim Macy, KYGT, The Goat.

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But before I wrap up here, I want to give a couple more shout-outs once again to my fellow DJs. We have tomorrow at noon, we have What's Upstream with Lori Beckel, and Commissioner Rebecca Lloyd of Flood Creek County is going to be her guest, and I'll definitely be listening. I'm a big fan of both Lori Beckel and Rebecca Floyd, so I'll be listening. Also, Sleazy D is back on the air, guys. He took a little hiatus, but he's back. So he's back on Tuesday nights from 6 to 8. Please tune in to Sleazy D. He's getting quite a following. He does a fantastic show, man. If you've never heard it before, you definitely got to check out Sleazy D in the evening. You'll become hooked. You'll become a fan, and that's what I want people to do. I'm glad he's back, and I'm definitely a fan. I'll be listening to him tonight. And, of course, on Saturdays is my mentor. It's A Zillion Backroads with Tracy Zillion on noon to 2 on Saturdays. Tracy was my mentor. She taught me this crazy business. So, Tracy, thank you very much for everything. Like I said, I don't know if I should curse you or thank you, but I'm going to thank you because, once again, this is I wish I'd have started this 30 years ago, man. This is a blast. I'm having a good time. Hey, you know what? We're always looking for DJs, so if somebody out there wants to be a DJ, just go to the website there, and I think it says, are you interested in being a DJ? Fill it out and talk to and call the station, man. Set up an appointment. It's pretty cool. I think you'll like it. Go ahead. Let me wrap up here. Today we heard everything you wanted to know about summer songs but were afraid to ask. That was our theme today. We did summer songs. They're all kind of lighthearted, summery, fun, warm songs, nothing controversial. So that's all cool. Let's hear. Next week, I've got a couple irons in the fire. So we'll see what I come out with, but definitely stay tuned. Once again, check out all our other DJs here on KYGT The Goat. We try to have a good time here on the station, so check out other shows. So thank you for listening. Remember to be kind to one another. Agree to disagree, and dona nobis pacem. Till next Tuesday at noon, this is Sidetracks with your host, Jim Macy. So long.

0: In that set, we heard Burt's Blues, written and performed by Donovan from his 1966 release, Sunshine Superman. By This River, written and performed by Brian Eno from his 1977 release, Before and After Science. Colorado, written and performed by Chuck Pyle from his 1995 release, Camel Rock. Coming Back to Me, written by Marty Balin and performed by the Jefferson Airplane, from their 1966 release, Surrealistic Pillow. And we concluded that set with a Robert Hunter, Jerry Garcia composition, Crazy Fingers, performed by the Grateful Dead, from their 1975 release, Blues for Allah.
1: Uno, dos, one, two, tres, cuatro.

In that set, we heard Wooly Bully by Sam the Sham and the Pharaohs, Pushing Too Hard by The Seeds, Kisses Sweeter Than Wine by Jimmy Rogers, Dirty Water by The Standells, and we concluded that set with What Now, America by Lee Michaels. This is Clear Creek Radio, The Goat, coming to you from our remote studio in Denton, Texas. Originally released in 1973 and re-released in 2007 with 6 bonus tracks, When I Leave Berlin was Wiz Jones' 5th studio album. The version we're going to hear today is the 1973 version. The people involved on the album include Wiz Jones, acoustic guitar and vocals, Sandy Jones on banjo, Jake Walton on guitar, dulcimer, and background vocals, John Bidwell, flute and background vocals, and Don Coggin on banjo. In addition, Bert Jans played guitar on the last track, Freudian Slip. The album was produced by Ian A. Anderson, not to be confused with Ian Anderson of Jethro Tull fame.

That was the first half of the 1973 release by Wiz Jones, When I Leave Berlin. We heard Living Alone, written by Wiz Jones, Pastures of Plenty, written by Woody Guthrie, First Girl I Loved, written by Robin Williamson, She's Only Waiting, a Wiz Jones composition, and we concluded the set with Cluck Old Hen, a traditional song. 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

That was the second half of the 1973 release by Wiz Jones, When I Leave Berlin. We heard the title track, written by Wiz Jones, Frankie, written by Mississippi John Hurt, Skip Rope Song, written by Jesse Winchester, Winter Song, written by Alan Hull, and we concluded the set and the album with Freudian Slip, written by Wiz Jones.

Texas in October, about as pretty as it gets. Texas in the springtime, it's even prettier yet. You miss it so much when you're gone, it's hard for you to say. Texas gets more beautiful

In that set, we heard Kathy's Song by Simon and Garfunkel from their 1966 album, Sounds of Silence. Keep on Running by the Spencer Davis Group, a 1965 single. Keep Texas Beautiful.

0: In that set, we heard We'll Sing in the Sunshine by Gail Garnett, a 1964 single. West L.A. Fade Away by Grateful Dead from their 1987 album In the Dark. Western Union by the Five Americans, a 1967 single. What Am I Living For by Mark Almond from their 1972 album Rising. And we concluded that set with What Are They Doing in Heaven Today by Jorma Kalkanen from his 2002 album Blue Country Heart. 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

0: La cumbre, ¿para qué?
1: Yeah.
0: ¿Y qué?

Oh, yeah. Let's go back to France somewhere around 1934. A little hot club called the Hot Five, and there's a band, a guest band, sitting in, and they're getting ready to swing to the bop. 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
0: Bueno, ¿a dónde te gustaría ir?
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1: 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Spanish Rices.
0: Oye, City, muy buena idea. ¿Cuál es la receta del Spanish Rices?
1: Spanish Rices?
0: Sí.
1: Oh, man, it's a gas. You get your big batch of rice and you cook it up, you bar it, baby.
0: Mm-hmm.
1: Then you saute the onions and you get your green pepper and chop it up real fine. And get you some celery too, chop it up the same way.
0: Wow.
1: And then you get you some olive and you mix all this jive up. You don't have to use olive, you know. A lot of people use fat back, you know.
0: Oh, you can
1: and you put some mushroom in there too, get some tomato sauce and some of that paprika to make it nice and red and color, you know. Get some hot peppers and Tabasco. You put some salt and you grind up some beef in there.
0: Wow.
1: Get you some oregano. And man, you talk about some crazy eating.
0: Yo estoy listo ya cuando tú quieras.
1: Come on, let's go.
0: Tú quieras, vamos.
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